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2: 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Hey, what's going on, man? 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

Another one busts the dust. Hey, hey. Another one busts the dust. Ow. Another one busts the dust. Hey, hey. Another one busts the dust. Ow. Another one busts the dust. 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
1: Pump up the jam, pump it up while your feet are stumping, and the jam is pumping, look ahead, the crowd is jumping.